0: Josh Ames with Triple J News. The NT Police Commissioner says police are reviewing their policies around interactions with people with disabilities in the wake of Kumanjai White's death in custody. Kumanjai White, a 24-year-old man who lived with an intellectual disability, died after two police officers restrained him in an Alice Springs supermarket exactly 12 months ago today. Martin Dole says the review is taking place in preparation for a coronial inquest into the death.
1: Yes, I believe there is some work being done on

Jiggets and Charlotte Plank right there. Car crash. You are listening to Triple J. And this week, it's been exciting finding out who your Unearthed High finalists are for 2026. Wow, wow, wow, wow, wow. Five incredible artists, all high school aged, making music. And it's been so great to hear all of these entries come through. This is what rose to the top. The cream of the crop, the best in show, best in class. And who is going to take it out? Who is going to be the ducks, if you will, of Unearthed High 2026? You can meet all five finalists right now over on Triple J's Instagram. And very soon, I'm going to play you this track out from Lee Thu, who's teamed up with some mates on this track, Ride or Die. You're going to meet Lee Thu very soon. Right now, this is Jem Casadaly with Speak Now. You're on Triple J.

Kicking Screaming is the follow-up to Rules Kicking My Feet, showing the other side to the relationships. Rule right there with brand new music, one that he's been teasing for a little while. Debbie Don't Cry is the name.

tacky. I think that's why I love you so much. I just had to call you first on my new phone. I love you. Y'all have a blast. Bye.

0: much for coming. Come say hello.
1: From our 2016 Unearthed High finalist Lastlings, this is Deja Vu, live from Melbourne in 2021. You're on Triple J.

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0: what you want to be in?
1: I gave a clue to someone in the office earlier. I said fur coat.
2: Fur coat.
1: That's my hint.
0: Fur coat.
1: But you have to stay tuned to understand why I said fur coat.
2: Well, exactly. Did you know that's the essence of radio? What's going to be brung or bought?
0: And right now, to tie us over.
1: No.
0: Let's put on some Sade. The sweetest taboo. We're going to be back with Mayatu. You're on Triple J, Abby and Tyra.

0: Genesis Owusu, Triple J's.
1: Just keeps going.
2: See, you should have.
0: Oh my God.
2: Social distance from that song. Given Genesis Owusu a bit more space. You see?
0: Oh,
2: but right now.
0: I'm so sorry. I'm so sorry, Jenny Wu.
2: Abby and Tyrone with you. And we are talking about how you've customized your car because there's a new trend, bedazzling your L plates and your P plates, and the New South Wales Road Safety have come out saying, this is your sign to stop being extra and letting your main character energy take over. Altering plates means the plates may no longer comply with regulation and you could risk a fine up to $330. So don't bedazzle, but what are the things that you're doing to add a little bit of personality to the car? I'd love to add some eyelashes to the lights. And we're getting your great suggestions. Someone has said, run some stick-on bullet holes and get your street talking. That's Thule. Thank you for the suggestion, Thule.
0: Oh, this, God, I love a good sticker. I love a good the sticker that you put on the boot. It looks like someone's lifting up the back of it, and there's eyes.
2: Oh,
0: there.
2: Or people do the elf legs at Christmas time.
0: Now that's getting physical with it, you know. It's 3D with it, 4D. Justin in Southeast Melbourne, how are you customising your car?
3: Yeah, all of my customizations are internal, but I love them. I've

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4: Malcolm Todd covered her earlier this month, and this Friday she's stepping into the Like a Virgin studio. Audrey Hobart. I'm taking thirst traps. The American singer-songwriter is no stranger to a great lyric. She co-wrote a bunch of hit songs with her bestie Gracie Abrams, and we're super excited to hear an original and a cover from pop's Clown Princess. Catch Like a Virgin with Audrey Hobart this Friday on Triple J Breakfast.
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0: Justin, Cheddar and Luca on Triple J Breakfast.
1: It is unearthed high season, mate. We've announced the five finalists for 2026 and we're meeting them all over the next little while. And on Thursday's show, we'll introduce you to Ali Kate.
2: This diva is 14 years old. She's out of the Sunshine Coast. She sings, she songwrites, she produces, and she's already earned cosigns from Sia, YNG Mata, and the Kid Laroi. So we are so excited to get to know

0: Wolf Alice, gorgeous song right there on your Wednesday. Abby and Tyrone with you. We're doing this.
1: Last letter standing.

0: there'll be a net positive or net negative. I think we have to be really careful if we see what has gone on with, you know, the normalization of digital pornography in our day-to-day lives and how that's impacted people's modern approaches to sex. I think if pornography was regulated as an industry more heavily, maybe it wouldn't have had such a drastic impact. I can see a similar frame of thought being applicable in this context.
1: Interesting. Okay, so kind of like all AI really, it's just we need to keep attention focused on how it could play out, and we need to make sure that there are potentially, you know, guardrails in place. We've heard about people buying sex robots. Do we know much about the market for AI-powered sex robots?
0: Yeah, we know some things, but unfortunately not as much as we'd like to. You know, this is such an emergent

Astro. Yeah. Sun is down, freezing cold.

Yeah. I tried to show. Yeah. Yeah. Yeah. Yeah. Yeah. Gone on you with the pick and roll. Younger flame, he in sicko mode.

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2: 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Come hang with me, Anika Luna, as I put you onto local acts before anyone else. We'll travel to all corners of the country to uncover the next generational artists. Hear first plays before they drop, and I'll get you

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4: Malcolm Todd covered her earlier this month, and this Friday she's stepping into the Like a Virgin studio. Audrey Hobart. I'm taking thirst traps in the mirror novel. The American singer-songwriter is no stranger to a great lyric. She co-wrote a bunch of hit songs with her bestie Gracie Abrams, and we're super excited to hear an original and a cover from Pop's Clown Princess. To me, I wanna be wanted. Like a Virgin with Audrey Hobart. Wanted. This

much. His talent, his craft, his energy. It's Zafti right there, West Coast artist, now relocated to Nam, Melbourne. Too much is the name of that number. Hey, you're locked in right here on Home and Host on Triple J, bringing you nothing but Australian music. My name is Anika Luna, and I'm so stoked right now because I'm bringing you brand new music from Lottie McLeod.

right here, an artist out of the west coast of this gorgeous country. Shirin is her name. Living Without You is the name of this song, and I discovered it on the Triple J Unearthed website just today. Fell immediately in love with it, in adoration so deeply for it. It's got the bones of an Alicia Keys song and the soul of a Shirin song. That's right, that's the name of it. Living Without You once again. And before that, Aloe Vera with Touch Me, a song that kind of reminded me of like Bello Brigada. Like, I feel like Harry Barwell of that project needs to be on support duties in some way, shape, or form. Hey, I'm getting out of here. Mowgli May is going to be coming through with Prism tomorrow evening from 7 p.m. right here on your Oz Music program. I've got a very exciting first play from Jar.

0: Fuck, I'm moving with my little bitch, feel like I'm Uzi. Please don't play your music, I don't wanna hear that song, that's putrid. Man, I'm way too goofy, pull up and came out acting stupid.
1: If you just tuned in, you just caught Sydney rapper Johnny Chops with Feel Like Uzi. I wanted to include that on tonight's show because I feel like Johnny Chops has huge crossover potential, and that track especially has that dreamy pop production feel too. And songs and artists don't necessarily have to be pop in order to become popular. I think the beautiful thing about pop is that anything can be pop as long as it's catchy enough. Like anything can go on to pop off. You know what I mean? Kind of like this next artist I want to play for you. Her name is Adela, and she was almost a member of Cat's Eye. She was heavily featured in the docuseries Dream Academy. She was a fan favorite, but ultimately didn't make the group, which was a blessing in disguise because she is really blowing up right now, and she gets to do it her way, on her terms, her vision, which we can see now is really different to Cat's Eye. I feel like hindsight is everything, and it's been so cool to follow her process post-Dream Academy. This is Adela with KGB on Prism. 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Triple J.

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2: 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It's my latest single. It's just about realizing life is just not straight up and down. And it sits in a space of just shedding old skin and questioning systems and expectations.

0: We're rounding this one off with the winners of Unearthed High back in 2021. This is the Ryans in Sydney last year with Shut You Out on Triple J.
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Rufus Du Sol right there. Music is better on Triple J Breakfast. It's Concetta and Luca with you, and we are in the thick of Unearthed High season. The finalists have been chosen, and before we go and surprise one of them at their school with the big old prize, we're meeting them on breakfast over the next

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1: It's Thursday morning with Concetta and Luca. And yes, you did just hear a wacky back-to-back set of songs right there, because we're doing Hottest Flashback. We are playing out songs that came in at the number 71 in past Hottest 100 countdowns right there. You just heard Luca's pick of his favorite number 71. It was Luke Million with Arnold.

Jenna and Luca with you. That's rule. Don't say that. And that's what I'm saying to you, Luca. Don't say that. Stop saying lies about a family that you knew growing up called the Grogans. You've called yourself out. You've made an apology. You've been misremembering a history with the Grogans. You said that they grew up in a caravan. You made their whole thing that they lived in a caravan. And your mum went, no, they didn't. They lived there one time when they were like, I don't know, having renovations or something. But you've set the story straight. But you've also opened a dialogue, because I think a lot of us are misremembering stories and facts and accidentally spreading